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12: Partly cloudy skies are expected tonight, low of 15. Tomorrow morning, mix of sun and cloud, high of 23. Skies becoming clear in the evening, low of 9. Friday, sunny, high of 23, going down to a low of 11.

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8: Partly cloudy skies are expected tonight, low of 15. Tomorrow morning, mix of sun and cloud, high of 23. Skies becoming clear in the evening, low of 9. Friday, sunny, high of 23, going down to a low of 11.
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13: Partly cloudy skies are expected tonight, low of 15. Tomorrow morning, mix of sun and cloud, high of 23. Skies becoming clear in the evening, low of 9. Friday, sunny, high of 23, going down to a low of 11.
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5: Partly cloudy skies are expected tonight, low of 15. Tomorrow morning, mix of sun and cloud, high of 23. Skies becoming clear in the evening, low of 9. Friday, sunny, high of 23, going down to a low of 11.
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9: Partly cloudy skies are expected tonight, low of 15. Tomorrow morning, mix of sun and cloud, high of 23. Skies becoming clear in the evening, low of 9. Friday, sunny, high of 23, going down to a low of 11.
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When I walk on by, girls be looking like Debbie Fly. 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
11: Partly cloudy skies are expected tonight, low of 15. Tomorrow morning, mix of sun and cloud, high of 23. Skies becoming clear in the evening, low of 9. Friday, sunny, high of 23, going down to a low of 11.
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9: Partly cloudy skies are expected tonight, low of 15. Tomorrow morning, mix of sun and cloud, high of 23. Skies becoming clear in the evening, low of 9. Friday, sunny, high of 23, going down to a low of 11.

the hot, hot sun. 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
5: Partly cloudy skies are expected tonight, low of 15. Tomorrow morning, mix of sun and cloud, high of 23. Skies becoming clear in the evening, low of 9. Friday, sunny, high of 23, going down to a low of 11.
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1: Are you a young, novice, or commercial driver? In Ontario, these drivers have a zero blood alcohol concentration condition on their license and cannot have any alcohol or drugs in their system when behind the wheel. Impaired drivers face serious consequences and criminal charges, including loss of license, fines, and even jail time. 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
2: 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And tonight, let's enjoy life.

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1: Good morning, I'm Richard Coffin. With municipal elections next month, police say damaging, removing, defacing, stealing, or interfering with election signs could result in a police investigation. The OPP says doing so could also constitute a criminal offense. They say interfering with election signs can include stealing them, removing them from approved locations, damaging or vandalizing them, and relocating them without permission. Police say acts of mischief and property damage can impact property owners, candidates, volunteers, and the community. Anyone with information about incidents involving election signs is encouraged to contact police. A medical priority dispatch system is starting this fall in Perth County. The system will ensure dispatch decisions for medical 911 calls are consistent, informed, and tailored to a patient's needs. The county says the goal is to send the right resource to the right person at the right time. Officials say emergency medical dispatchers will ask additional questions about the patient's condition and exact location, particularly in life-threatening emergencies, to provide paramedics with vital information before they arrive. Medical 911 calls originating in Perth County are handled by a central ambulance communications center in London. Huron Perth Public Health is searching for a small dog, knee-high in height, with curly beige fur that was involved in an incident on Saturday. It took place on Railway Avenue in Stratford. Public Health wants to check if the dog's rabies vaccination status is up to date. Officials say the incident took place that evening between 6 and 7 near the Stratford Chick Hatchery at the corner of Railway Avenue and Pine Street. The animal's owner is described as male, 50 to 60 years old, with short gray hair and a short reddish beard. He was wearing rain boots, sunglasses, a black tank top, and black shorts.

0: Seeking the public's help regarding a theft investigation in West Perth. Police say they started an investigation on May 27th after a bank card was stolen in Mitchell. The card was then used to make withdrawals in Etobicoke and Toronto. Police are looking to identify a person of interest described as a female in her early 20s with an average build, dark brown hair, wearing all black clothing at the time. Anyone with information that can help the case is asked to contact the OPP. Be the first to know. Get daily and weekly news alerts directly to your inbox by signing up at mystratfordnow.com.
1: There is a road closure to pass along to you this morning. Norfolk Street from Downey Street to Borden Street has been closed to traffic, with local traffic only starting today. This is due to a paving of Norfolk Street. Again, Norfolk Street from Downey Street to Borden Street has been closed until September 16th. If you would like to see a map of the closure, head to the Today FM Facebook page.
2: Today FM weather.
1: A mix of sun and cloud today with a high of 23 and a humidex around 27. Clear tonight with a low of 9. Sunny and a high of 23 and a humidex of 25 for tomorrow. And Saturday, a mix of sun and cloud with a high of 25.
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3: Hey, this is Justin Bieber.

18 degrees, 6:11. Good morning. I'm KFEL. Mix of sun and cloud as today goes on. And a closure to pass along. I'll let you know what it has to do with the Devil Wears Prada. Those details very, very shortly. But first, it's Coldplay and Clocks. 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

0: 107.7 Today FM, Stratford's best music. That was American Girls, Harry Styles. Good morning. I'm KFEL. A mix of sun and cloud today. High at 23, humidex at 27. We sit at 18. It's 6:20 right now. And a little note to pass along for after school today. You might want to take the kids to cool down at the Anne Hathaway Park splash pad. However, it's closed to do some maintenance on the concrete surface, and it will reopen for regular hours tomorrow. So there, again, the Anne Hathaway splash pad closed until tomorrow. And of course, the Anne Hathaway splash pad, proudly named after the star of The Devil Wears Prada.
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5: Did you see that?
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0: 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It's 6:32. Good morning. KFEL with you this morning. We are sitting at 18 degrees. We're going to see a high of 23 with a humidex of 27. And there is a road closure to pass along to you today. It was closed yesterday, and it is going to cause you some serious issues on your drive if it is part of your route this morning. And we will let you know what that road closure is as soon as my computer cooperates. Oh, here we go, finally. Norfolk Street from Downey Street to Borden Street is closed to through traffic until the 16th. So again, Norfolk from Downey to Borden Street closed. That is due to some construction. And guess what we get to find out today? We get to find out who is getting the donuts from Zaire Stratford, the hot coffee from Starbucks. Yeah, Jamie Cottle's going to make a delivery in the Stratford Motor Products Community Cruiser, powered by Krabby Joe's Bar and Grill, Excalibur Insurance, Zaire Stratford, and Roof Ninjas. Jamie will make that delivery later on this morning. And who's going to win the donuts? Well, we'll find out after 7 o'clock.
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0: There's a road closure to pass along to you this morning. Norfolk Street from Downey Street to Borden Street has been closed to traffic, with local traffic only starting today. This is due to a paving of Norfolk Street. Again, Norfolk Street from Downey Street to Borden Street has been closed until September 16th. If you would like to see a map of the closure, head to the Today FM Facebook page.
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0: 107.7 to FM, Stratford's best music, and hotter now. It's 6:50. Good morning. I'm KFEL. 18 degrees. We're going to see a high of 23 with a humidex of 27. And the Wesley Apple Butter and Cheese Festival is on the way. Mark your calendars. September 26th. Jamie has all the information for you. It's a all-day-long, fun-filled activity. Anything when there's cheese and apple butter, you know it's a good time. If you want more details, it's happening from 7 a.m. to 4 p.m. on the 26th. Get them. They're up on the Today Facebook page. Thanks to James.
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1: Good morning, I'm Richard Coffin. With municipal elections next month, police say damaging, removing, defacing, stealing, or interfering with election signs could result in a police investigation. The OPP says doing so could also constitute a criminal offense. They say interfering with election signs can include stealing them, removing them from approved locations, damaging or vandalizing them, and relocating them without permission. Police say acts of mischief and property damage can impact property owners, candidates, volunteers, and the community. Anyone with information about incidents involving election signs is encouraged to contact police. A medical priority dispatch system is starting this fall in Perth County. The system will ensure dispatch decisions for medical 911 calls are consistent, informed, and tailored to a patient's needs. The county says the goal is to send the right resource to the right person at the right time. Officials say emergency medical dispatchers will ask additional questions about the patient's condition and exact location, particularly in life-threatening emergencies, to provide paramedics with vital information before they arrive. Medical 911 calls originating in Perth County are handled by a central ambulance communications center in London. Huron Perth Public Health is searching for a small dog, knee-high in height, with curly beige fur that was involved in an incident on Saturday. It took place on Railway Avenue in Stratford. Public Health wants to check if the dog's rabies vaccination status is up to date. Officials say the incident took place that evening between 6 and 7 near the Stratford Chick Hatchery at the corner of Railway Avenue and Pine Street. The animal's owner is described as male, 50 to 60 years old, with short gray hair and a short reddish beard. He was wearing rain boots, sunglasses, a black tank top, and black shorts. Public Health reminds everyone to always get the contact information of the owner of the animal involved in an incident. More than 1,000 charges were laid by West Region OPP during the Labor Day long weekend. Police say 69 charges were laid in Perth County, including 55 for speeding, 3 seatbelts, 6 impaired, and 5 stunt driving charges. They say it was part of a traffic safety education and enforcement campaign, which focused on aggressive driving, failure to wear a seatbelt, distracted driving, and impaired driving. Behaviors police say are still big contributors to death, injury, and property damage on Ontario roads and highways. And Perth OPP are seeking the public's help regarding a theft investigation in West Perth. Police say they started an investigation on May 27th after a bank card was stolen in Mitchell. The card was then used to make withdrawals in Etobicoke and Toronto. Police are looking to identify a person of interest described as a female in her early 20s with an average build, dark brown hair, wearing all black clothing at the time. Anyone with information that can help the case is asked to contact the OPP. Be the first to know. Get daily and weekly news alerts directly to your inbox by signing up at MyStratfordNow.com.
2: There is a road closure to pass along to you this morning. Norfolk Street from Downey Street to Borden Street has been closed to traffic, with local traffic only starting today. This is due to a paving of Norfolk Street. Again, Norfolk Street from Downey Street to Borden Street has been closed until September 16th. If you would like to see a map of the closure,

It's 7:09. Good morning. KFEL with you this morning as we sit at 18 degrees. We're going to see a high of 23 with Humidex 27. And should a work-life balance be taught at a young age? Well, let's dive into that shortly. Bruno Mars now. On Today FM.

0: Stratford's best music, 107.7 Today FM with Whitney. Good morning, Kayfa, with you this morning. It is the third day of school, and we are sitting at 15 degrees, and I want to know about homework in your house. Now, I was stunned when I learned my niece, Natalie, who is now in university, when she was in high school, her homework load was crazy. Now, back when I was a kid, I don't remember it being that excessive. However, I wasn't a good student. I was me. I was the class clown, and homework was forgotten, and you shouldn't do that. But I want to know, is homework necessary? Is homework something kids should do? Or is it time to start teaching kids a work-life balance at a young age? Now, you are on the phone right now, and you think homework is good, don't you?
1: I do, because life isn't fair, and they need to learn early. I'm not going to lie to you. No, we were always taught you're roughly 15 minutes of homework per age when you get, basically when you get into the grade school. So like grade one, so I'm not sure what age that is anymore. Grade one, you have 15 minutes of homework per your age.
0: Okay.
1: So if you're, say, seven times 15 would be, you know, that would be your max type thing. So no more than an hour per age is basically what we were always told.
0: Okay, well, there you go.
1: When you're in high school, yeah, I get it. If you're getting ready to go to college and university, you've got to be prepared.
0: There you go. So the preparation is important for homework. How do you feel? Is homework something that should be done away with and kids should be doing it in school? Or do you think it's important? 519-272-9834. I'd love to hear from you this morning.
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0: 107.7 Today FM, Stratford's best music. That was Shaggy in Old Carolina. Good morning. KFL with you this morning as we sit at 15 degrees. And it is Thursday, and that means Jamie Cottle's going to jump in the Stratford Motor Products Community Cruiser, powered by Krabby Joe's Bar and Grill, Excalibur Insurance, Zaire Stratford, and Roof Ninjas. And he's going to take donuts to Front Street Dental House. Jackie nominated them. She says, this business is always goes above and beyond. The staff and dentists are very friendly and make me feel at ease during my procedures. They educate me on the treatment that they are doing to provide me. They always make me feel, they always ask me my thoughts and feelings surrounding what will happen next. Dentistry can be scary, but not if you go to Front Street Dental House. Well, there you go. 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So a huge congratulations to Front Street Dental House. 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Jamie Cottle's going to be delivering donuts later on this morning.
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2: There is a road closure to pass along to you this morning. Norfolk Street from Downey Street to Borden Street has been closed to traffic, with local traffic only starting today. This is due to a paving of Norfolk Street. Again, Norfolk Street from Downey Street to Borden Street has been closed until September 16th. If you would like to see a map of the closure, head to the Today FM Facebook page.

0: 107.7 Today FM, Stratford's best music with the Beaches, and let's go. Good morning, I'm KFEL. Darren Fisher, we chatted with him earlier this week. Darren, kids back in school this week.
1: Yeah, kids are back in school. It's time once again that things are going to be busy on our roadways, and I thought it would be a good opportunity to come out here and just remind people to be cautious and kind and patient when they're out driving around in school zones before and after school.
0: Because this week especially, the kids are going to be super excited. They might not be thinking things through. They see their friend, they might just dart and try to get to them.
1: Yeah, and it's going to be a combination of just what you said. The kids are going to be excited, and who knows where they're going to be on the roadways. But people are also in that summer mindset still and just kind of cruising along, where I think we just need to be a little bit more cautious and mindful that those kids are out there on the roads again.
0: Absolutely, Darren. Do you have any pointers for people out there right now, for kids that are heading back and everything?
1: Yeah, number one, I think give yourself a little extra time. Things are going to take a little bit longer. There's still construction on our roadways, which slow things down, first of all, and then you add in the extra traffic and the crosswalks and the crossing guards and the school buses. So give yourself that a little extra time. And if you can give yourself that time and that grace, then I think it's going to help you not feel that stress and that urgency to get to your destination so quickly.
0: Also, we're in the school zones. When you're out driving, pay very close attention to the buses.
1: Absolutely. So when that bus is out there, it's a big yellow vehicle. So pay attention to that big yellow vehicle. When it comes to a stop and the lights are on and that stop arm is out, you must come to a stop.
0: You must come to a stop. And the beauty now about modern buses is they have the amber lights to give you a warning it's coming.
1: Yeah, it's great, isn't it? So just pay attention to that too.
0: Perfect, Darren. Anything else while you're in here?
1: No, I just hope that all the kids out there have a great school year. I hope that they're excited to be back and seeing their friends and getting things back into routine again. And I would just wish everybody a great year.
0: Perfect, Darren. Thanks for stopping in.
1: Thank you.
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1: Good morning, I'm Richard Coffin. With municipal elections next month, police say damaging, removing, defacing, stealing, or interfering with election signs could result in a police investigation. The OPP says doing so could also constitute a criminal offense. They say interfering with election signs can include stealing them, removing them from approved locations, damaging or vandalizing them, and relocating them without permission. Police say acts of mischief and property damage can impact property owners, candidates, volunteers, and the community. Anyone with information about incidents involving election signs is encouraged to contact police. A medical priority dispatch system is starting this fall in Perth County. The system will ensure dispatch decisions for medical 911 calls are consistent, informed, and tailored to a patient's needs. The county says the goal is to send the right resource to the right person at the right time. Officials say emergency medical dispatchers will ask additional questions about the patient's condition and exact location, particularly in life-threatening emergencies, to provide paramedics with vital information before they arrive. Medical 911 calls originating in Perth County are handled by a central ambulance communications center in London. Huron Perth Public Health is searching for a small dog, knee-high in height, with curly beige fur that was involved in an incident on Saturday. It took place on Railway Avenue in Stratford. Public Health wants to check if the dog's rabies vaccination status is up to date. Officials say the incident took place that evening between 6 and 7 near the Stratford Chick Hatchery at the corner of Railway Avenue and Pine Street. The animal's owner is described as male, 50 to 60 years old, with short gray hair and a short reddish beard. He was wearing rain boots, sunglasses, a black tank top, and black shorts. Public Health reminds everyone to always get the contact information of the owner of the animal involved in an incident. More than 1,000 charges were laid by West Region OPP during the Labor Day long weekend. Police say 69 charges were laid in Perth County, including 55 for speeding, 3 seat belts, 6 impaired, and 5 stunt driving charges. They say it was part of a traffic safety education and enforcement campaign, which focused on aggressive driving, failure to wear a seatbelt, distracted driving, and impaired driving. Behaviors police say are still big contributors to death, injury, and property damage on Ontario roads and highways. And Perth OPP are seeking the public's help regarding a theft investigation in West Perth. Police say they started an investigation on May 27th after a bank card was stolen in Mitchell. The card was then used to make withdrawals in Etobicoke and Toronto. Police are looking to identify a person of interest described as a female in her early 20s with an average build, dark brown hair, wearing all black clothing at the time. Anyone with information that can help the case is asked to contact the OPP. Be the first to know. Get daily and weekly news alerts directly to your inbox by signing up at MyStratfordNow.com.
2: There is a road closure to pass along to you this morning. Norfolk Street from Downey Street to Borden Street has been closed to traffic, with local traffic only starting today. This is due to a paving of Norfolk Street. Again, Norfolk Street from Downey Street.

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0: 107.7 Today FM, Stratford's Best Music with Benson Boone. And sorry, I'm here for someone else. It's 8:16. Good morning. Kay fell with you this morning. Big reminder about your drive this morning. You're going to run into a road closure that's going to cause some issues. Norfolk Street from Downey Street to Borden Street is closed as we sit at 17 degrees. So it's the third day of school. And my question for you is, should school get rid of homework? Should schools start teaching a work-life balance at a young age? What are your thoughts on the matter? Now, on the phone with me is the one and only Christina from Sebringville. Hi, Christina.
1: Yes.
0: Should schools get rid of homework and try to teach a work-life balance?
1: Well, you should always teach a work-life balance. They should also have homework. I mean, even work, sometimes I take work home, right?
0: That's true. Sometimes it just comes home with you.
1: Exactly. Like, just think about being a teacher. You're always taking that work home. You have homework every single day.
0: That's true. Maybe it's a way to get back at the kids.
1: Yeah, I mean, I think a certain age group should, like, don't get homework. Like, the first day of school, not first day of school, but, you know, give the first couple weeks of school first before you start giving homework. Or I remember grade three was the year I first started getting homework.
0: Yeah.
1: And I think that's a good grade. But, I mean, don't give so much homework where it's impossible to do. Like, here's an assignment, a big essay you have to get done in, I don't know, a couple days. Like, homework in moderation.
0: Homework in moderation.
1: Yeah.
0: You know what? Everything in moderation is good for you. 519-272-9834. Homework, should it go away or should it stay?
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0: 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And Jordan, you can have it all. Good morning. I'm KFL. In studio with me is Ralph from Spotty Dog Promotions. Ralph, first of all, you're fresh a month off of the big event, Hayloft in Listowel. How are the boys from the Blueberry Sudbury Wolves?
1: Close enough, Kev.
0: I was close.
1: Well, the Sudbury Blueberry Bulldogs were awesome. They were so much fun this year.
0: What did I? Did I call them the Wolves?
1: I don't know what
0: I
1: you
0: mixed
1: did.
0: Up the two teams.
1: You're a mess.
0: I know I am.
1: But they were great. The crowd went crazy when they got on stage. Joe Dolo came up and did a rap. He pulled up a kid off out of the crowd and had a kid rap with him up on stage. And no, it was a great experience. Everyone had a really good time with that.
0: And you know what? It was a great event musically here in Perth County with legends like Big Wreck, Kim Mitchell, David Wilcox, and on the countryside, some great performers as well.
1: Yeah, Kip Moore and Cameron Marlowe and our own Jana LaDuc was right in front of those two. So it was a great, great weekend. We got a little bit of rain on the Saturday, the Rock, so that kind of slowed things down. But there was over 3,000 very, very excited and boisterous Rock fans on the on that night, on the Sunday night. So it was a great weekend. We've gotten great response and no real negative comments whatsoever about how the show went and the value.
0: Which is great. And speaking of the value, that doesn't change for the upcoming tailgate in Mitchell.
1: No, it doesn't. We're fired up. We're going to do a Rock night on the Friday night with the Trues, headlining that show with our very own small town strip club boys in direct support of that one. So,
0: and if you've never seen the Trues, as somebody who has seen them a bunch of times now, and I've even seen their acoustic show,
1: yeah,
0: they rock.
1: Unbelievable! It's the best show. They put on the best show in Canadian rock. I'll put them up against anyone, and they're my favorite band in Canada.
0: I agree. They sound exactly like they do on a record. They're amazing live. And I listen, if you're talking to them, ask them about the coldest show they ever did. I guarantee it, Fort McMurray outdoor hockey game, it was freezing, and I talk to them about it every time I see them.
1: And you were there.
0: I was there, yes. Yes.
1: I'll make sure I bring it up to the boys.
0: Absolutely. They'll tell you how cold it was. It was minus 18 or 19, and they were playing, and one of them didn't have a shirt on, and he was a brave dude.
1: It's a great show, and yeah, they're a great group of guys to work with, so I'm really excited about that show. And then on the Saturday night, we have a country show. We got the one and only James Barker Band coming, who've just been nominated for 6 CCMA awards. That award show is a week before our show, so let's hope they bring home the hardware. We got the Prairie States, Mitch Zorn, Haley McNeil from Teeswaters on that show. And Angelica Appleman from Stratford is on that show as well. So we're fired up for the country show as well. But we're looking at, we think we have a very good weekend lineup for that weekend.
0: 100%. It's a great weekend lineup. And as I know with Spotty Dog, it's inexpensive.
1: Yeah, so the weekend pass is $110. If you want to go to both shows, it's very affordable. And then the Rock Night is $59.99 and the Country Night is $69.99. And we try to keep our costs of while you're at the show affordable as well. So we're not charging, you know, $10 a beer or in Toronto, $22, $28 a beer. We're very reasonable and people appreciate that, I think.
0: 100%, especially this day and age. It's wonderful to go somewhere and be like, oh, I can afford to have a couple. And not only that, you can have a couple because of the price, but you can also get a ride from Stratford.
1: We're doing the shuttle thing. We did the shuttles for Hayloft, and out of Stratford, the people were lined up in the aisles of those buses, so they were greatly appreciated. So we said, hey, let's do it again. We're going to run them out of the Stratford Rotary Complex, and it's $10 for a ride to and from our event.
0: That's wonderful news. And where can people get details on the tickets? Where can they buy them, Ralph?
1: Yeah, everything's at www.tailgatemusicfestival.com. You can buy your tickets, and you can buy your bus passes right there on that website.
0: Fantastic, Ralph. Anything else?
1: No, but listen, we need Stratford to be a part of this thing. The reason we're pushing so hard in this area is because we believe that Stratford's a great music town, and people love live music. So we're hopeful that the community does rally and support Tailgate this year.
0: 100%. And thank you so much for stopping in, Ralph.
1: Great seeing you, Cap.
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0: There is a road closure to pass along to you this morning. Norfolk Street from Downey Street to Borden Street has been closed to traffic, with local traffic only starting today. This is due to a paving of Norfolk Street. Again, Norfolk Street from Downey Street to Borden Street has been closed until September 16th. If you would like to see a map of the closure, head to the Today FM Facebook page. 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

0: 107.7 Today FM, Stratford's best music with Summer Nights. Good morning, I'm KFEL. Alrighty, it's hard to believe it's this time. It's late summer with Ryan Erb from the United Way Perth. You're on. Ryan, we have the kickoff coming.
1: That's right. Yeah, we're really excited to get things going with United Way's campaign this year. September 18th, Market Square behind City Hall, 11:30 to 1:15. Taco Bowls on the menu this year. And we're so grateful for many partners in this: Sun Life, Local Community Food Center, Black Angus Catering, Perth County Beef Farmers, and a number of sponsors: Sun Life Financial, Residence Now, Sutton Real Estate, Artist Engineering and Design. Tickets are $20 in advance and $25 at the event. So we always have a couple hundred people out there. So please come and join us and celebrate the announcement of this year's campaign.
0: And of course, it's not just happening in Stratford here in Perth County. There's a couple of surrounding towns having a kickoff.
1: That's right. Yeah. So if you're not from Stratford, head to Listowel. In fact, today for our kickoff there from 11 to 2:30, and it's in Character Square right next to the Warden Updegrove parking lot. There's some fun games happening there alongside our campaign kickoff and some food trucks. In St. Mary's, we're kicking off at the Farmers Market on September 19th, Saturday, September 19th, from 8 to noon with our presentation at 10. And then all the way over in Grand Bend for Huron County's kickoff, we're going to be out at the winery there on September 19th. Doors open at 4 p.m. for silent auction and live entertainment.
0: And, of course, you can go to your website to get information.
1: Absolutely. All the details are there. So please head to perthhuron.unitedway.ca.
0: And with the new year with Ryan Erb, there comes the new co-chairs.
1: That's right. Yeah, we're so excited. Marion DeWeaver and June Leach are going to be our co-chairs this year for Stratford and Perth. And we're thrilled that they've joined us. Many people in the community know these wonderful women. They are just excellent leaders. They're involved in so many things. They've been longtime volunteers of the United Way, and we're so grateful that they are going to take on the challenge of helping us raise the funds for this year's campaigns, I have to say, because we're also doing some work around housing, which we'll announce on the 19th. So we're really looking forward to all of the great work.
0: And Ryan, you've got this new thing coming. This sounds amazing. It's the new Meat and Moolah 50-50
1: raffle. Yeah, I bet you're going to buy some tickets, right?
0: Oh, buddy, I'm already
1: right up your alley,
0: listen,
1: right?
0: Yeah, the first draw here, bacon, you've got me sold.
1: You had me at bacon, they say. Yeah, ticket sales begin at 10 a.m. on September 10th, and it's a 14-week online event, but there's lots of draws along the way. So if you buy tickets, you have a chance to win various boxes of bacon or meat along the way. Draws on October 5th, 19th, and the 2nd and the 16th, and then the final draw on the 5th of or 30th November. So there's really big prizes involved, meat boxes that you can fill your freezer with. So head to our website to find out more about Meat and Moolah 50-50.
0: And Ryan, there's still some savings to be had through the United Way.
1: Yeah, I know. We're excited that the Stratford Festival's announced the extension of a couple of plays, right? So why not keep getting savings for those plays and others? So Tempest, Something Rotten, Guys and Dolls, The Importance of Being Earnest, Death of a Salesman, The Hobbit, Saturday, Sunday, Monday, and The Tower of the World. 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And know that $15 from every one of the tickets you purchase goes to United Way. And while last year we raised $15,000 through this program, so lots of people take advantage of it. Great deal for everybody.
0: Fantastic, Ryan. And you know what? You don't have to wait for the campaign kickoff. You can donate now at the website.
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0: Anything else, buddy?
1: Hey, let's just hope the Leafs win.
0: That's, you know what? That's all I've been hoping for all summer.
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1: Good morning, I'm Richard Coffin. With municipal elections next month, police say damaging, removing, defacing, stealing, or interfering with election signs could result in a police investigation. The OPP says doing so could also constitute a criminal offense. They say interfering with election signs can include stealing them, removing them from approved locations, damaging or vandalizing them, and relocating them without permission. Police say acts of mischief and property damage can impact property owners, candidates, volunteers, and the community. Anyone with information about incidents involving election signs is encouraged to contact police. A medical priority dispatch system is starting this fall in Perth County. The system will ensure dispatch decisions for medical 911 calls are consistent, informed, and tailored to a patient's needs. The county says the goal is to send the right resource to the right person at the right time. Officials say emergency medical dispatchers will ask additional questions about the patient's condition and exact location, particularly in life-threatening emergencies, to provide paramedics with vital information before they arrive. Medical 911 calls originating in Perth County are handled by a central ambulance communication center in London. Huron Perth Public Health is searching for a small dog, knee-high in height, with curly beige fur that was involved in an incident on Saturday. It took place on Railway Avenue in Stratford. Public Health wants to check if the dog's rabies vaccination status is up to date. Officials say the incident took place that evening between 6 and 7 near the Stratford Chick Hatchery at the corner of Railway Avenue and Pine Street. The animal's owner is described as male, 50 to 60 years old, with short gray hair and a short reddish beard. He was wearing rain boots, sunglasses, a black tank top, and black shorts. Public Health reminds everyone to always get the contact information of the owner of the animal involved in an incident. More than 1,000 charges were laid by West Region OPP during the Labor Day long weekend. Police say 69 charges were laid in Perth County, including 55 for speeding, 3 seat belts, 6 impaired, and 5 stunt driving charges. They say it was part of a traffic safety education and enforcement campaign, which focused on aggressive driving, failure to wear a seat belt, distracted driving, and impaired driving. Behaviors police say are still big contributors to death, injury, and property damage on Ontario roads and highways. And Perth OPP are seeking the public's help regarding a theft investigation in West Perth. Police say they started an investigation on May 27th after a bank card was stolen in Mitchell. The card was then used to make withdrawals in Etobicoke and Toronto. Police are looking to identify a person of interest described as a female in her early 20s with an average build, dark brown hair, wearing all black clothing at the time. Anyone with information that can help the case is asked to contact the OPP. Be the first to know. Get daily and weekly news alerts directly to your inbox by signing up at MyStratfordNow.com.
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0: Today with a high of 23 and a humidex around 27. Clear tonight with a low of 9. Sunny and a high of 23 and a humidex of 25 for tomorrow. And Saturday, a mix of sun and cloud with a high of 25.
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0: 107.7 Today FM, Stratford's best music, and Loud Luxury 919. Good morning, I'm K-Fell. It's a great homework debate this morning. Kate is in studio. Kate, this is my question. I ask it every year.
1: Yeah.
0: Should we get rid of homework? Should kids really have to bring their work home with them? Because people need a work-life balance. Carrie has commented and said it should be done at school. I don't bring my work home. It's already limited time with your kids when they are young and
1: right.
0: have sports or extracurriculars, so then they're stuck doing homework.
1: So true.
0: What do you think?
1: So, I mean, as a kid, we never did extracurriculars and stuff, so we had time to do our homework, but we didn't want to do it. You know, like, nobody wanted to do their homework.
0: Nobody wants to do it.
1: I think in high school it makes sense because, you know, you have bigger projects to work on and, you know, you can... But I feel like the amount should be monitored. Like in high school, I feel like I had a crazy amount of homework. And yes, they do have time in high school to get that work done, so they don't have a ton of homework. So I feel like that's kind of all over the place. But definitely in like kindergarten, kids don't need to have homework in kindergarten.
0: I agree.
1: That's crazy.
0: I agree with what you're saying. So homework for some ages, homework not so much for others is Kate's thought. What's yours? 519-272-9834.
2: What do you think they'll be when they grow up?
3: Not sure. I just want Charlotte to be ready for whatever career she chooses.
2: Good thing the government's going back to basics with what kids are learning.
3: Like math, science, and literacy?
2: Exactly. 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
0: A mix of sun and cloud today with a high of 23 and a humidex around 27. Clear tonight with a low of 9. Sunny and a high of 23 and a humidex of 25 for tomorrow. And Saturday, a mix of sun and cloud with a high of 25.
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0: 107.7 Today FM, Stratford's best music with Runaway Train, Soul Asylum. It's 9:34. I'm KFEL, and Kate was mentioning that it's a little warm out.
1: It's too hot for September.
0: Still summertime, Kate. Ryan Erb made this point to me earlier today, okay, from the United Way Perth Huron.
1: Very wise Ryan Erb.
0: The very wise Ryan Erb knows what season it is. It's still summertime. So that means all of the things that should be opened are, except for, as you know, my favorite Hollywood Starlets Water Park.
1: Hollywood?
0: Hollywood Starlet Anne Hathaway's Park. She, of course, starred in the great film, The Devil Wears Prada. But her water park, her splash pad, is closed today. So the kids can't go cool down and enjoy that lovely splash pad from Anne Hathaway.
1: Oh, man.
0: It will be reopened tomorrow. If you want more details about the star of The Devil Wears Prada and many other great films from L.A., Hollywood, if you will, you can find the details up on the Today Facebook page.
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0: 107.7 Today FM, Stratford's best music, and that was Dear Mr. Brown, Sean Hook. I'm KFL at 947. Coming in next, the best there is, the best there was, the best there ever will be, Jamie Cottle, the Brett the Hitman Hart of Stratford Radio. He's going to take you until noon, and then Kate's in after that. Kate, what do you got?
1: Well, I want to talk about that hill you'll happily die on. For me, not everything needs an account or a subscription. I am so angry about how many passwords I have had to memorize. It's ridiculous.
0: I'm with you there.
1: Like, I went to one of my favorite websites, because you know when you go to look up a recipe, and the blog that the recipe is on has like five paragraphs about like, oh, we used to make this with my grandma, and it's just like, it's not information you need. There was this website called cooked.wiki. And you would just copy the URL of that blog, of the website, the recipe that you wanted. Mm-hmm. And then you would go to Cooked Wiki and put the URL in. And it would take all the stuff out and it would just give you the ingredients and the instructions. That's all you needed. It's such a great website. And then I went to use it last night and it made me make an account. I was like, it has never made me make an account before. But now I need an account.
0: You're done with accounts.
1: It's ridiculous.
0: I'm not getting any more streaming services. That's the hill I'm dying on.
1: Oh, for real. And also, here's my... Okay.
0: Another one, Kate, before
1: another
0: you go.
1: Another one.
0: The Leafs will win the cup before I am off of this planet.
1: Oh, yes.
0: Another hill I'm dying on.
1: Yes. And one
0: actually,
1: more.
0: It might be literally.
1: With streaming services, too. Why am I paying for that subscription and then having to rent or buy movies within that? That's so dumb.
0: Yes, it is.
1: Why
0: Kate,
1: are we doing that?
0: I agree. So Kate's dying on some hills. So that's coming up at 2. Jamie's in next.
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0: A mix of sun and cloud today with a high of 23 and a humidex around 27. Clear tonight with a low of 9. Sunny and a high of 23 and a humidex of 25 for tomorrow. And Saturday, a mix of sun and cloud with a high of 25.

0: 1077 Today FM, Stratford's best music with Teddy, I hope. Happy Thursday. Good morning. I'm Jamie Caudle, and certainly was a happy Thursday morning for the folks at Front Street Dental House at 311 Ontario Street. Our winners today for the Zaire's Donut Day giveaway contest. It was Jackie nominating them, and we dropped by with free freshly baked donuts from Zaire's Bakery and hot coffee from Stratford Starbucks. 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KFL will do the shout out. 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Nice day. Weather forecast details coming up.
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12: A mix of sun and cloud today, high of 23. Tonight, the skies will be clear, low of 9. Friday will be sunny, high of 23, followed by clear skies, low of 11.
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0: 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That's Mackenzie Porter and These Days. I'm Jamie Cottle, and great news, the Sunday dinner's back at Stratford Legion, but you got to reserve by today. So we've got a Sunday, September 13th, Sunday dinner going on at Stratford Legion. It's a chicken parmesan dinner with all the fixings, and it's $30 per plate, reservations only, so you got to reserve by today. 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Again, it's open to the public, so call the Legion today at 519-271-4540 to reserve your spot. There you go. Again, poster details on our socials.
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0: Chainsmokers Closer, 107.7 Today FM, Stratford's best music. I'm Jamie Caudill. Hey, we're getting closer to the car show. It is happening tonight. It's been rescheduled for tonight with yesterday's rainy weather, so it's going to be awesome tonight for the 11th annual Spruce Lodge Car Show featuring DJ Jazzy Jerry on hand along with Ken's Fries, Pulled Pork on a Bun by Spruce Lodge, and Simple Dreams serving up the ice cream. Everyone's welcome. No pre-registration required. It's going to be a clear evening, so perfect for the 11th annual Spruce Lodge Car Show. So happy they're able to get that in tonight. 5 p.m. through till 8 p.m. Check it out. Spruce Lodge, 643 West Gore Street, Lane Wayne number 3. Just follow the signs when you're there. They'll have lots of prizes and so much more on hand tonight. Again, all the links and details at mystratfordnow.com.
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10: A mix of sun and cloud today, high of 23. Tonight, the skies will be clear, low of 9. Friday will be sunny, high of 23, followed by clear skies, low of 11.
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0: got me hooked. 107.7 Today FM, Stratford's best music. Hi, good morning. I'm Jamie Caudle, and we've got a very special get-together happening tonight. Well, there was a special get-together last night. It was Rotaract Club of Stratford Trivia Night, and they pick a different charity each and every month. Great crowds last night at Jobsite Brewing. And last night, the charity of choice was Anchored Wings Initiative. And a reminder, Anchored Wings Initiative have their Night of Remembrance that is happening tonight. It's Connection Lives Here, a Night of Remembrance, honoring lives, saying their names, standing together after suicide loss. So this is happening tonight. Everyone's welcome to attend. It's at 7 p.m. through till about 8:30 p.m. at the Stratford Intermediate School Flats, that the former Central Flats. Every light represents a life. So they'll have luminary bags on hand. Everyone's welcome. They just say compassion, connection, community, and being together. Anchored Wings Initiative. Absolute pleasure chatting with Angie Wheeler all about it. You can check out my interview on our socials at mystratfordnow.com. But it is set to go tonight at the Stratford Intermediate School Flats, the former Central Flats, at 7 o'clock tonight. Again, links and details at mystratfordnow.com.
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9: A mix of sun and cloud today, high of 23. Tonight, the skies will be clear, low of 9. Friday will be sunny, high of 23, followed by clear skies, low of 11.
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0: 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I'm Jamie Caudle. 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

0: 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I'm Jamie Caudle. Fresh off their car show from last Sunday, Kinsman Club of Stratford have a motorcycle show. Something new. It's a motorcycle show set for this Sunday, September 13th, 9 a.m. to 2 p.m. Again, same great location, entrance gate, Queen and Lakeside Drive. It's $10 admission for motorcycle entry, free, of course, for spectators. DJ Jerry Bell on hand. I tell you, Jerry Bell's had a busy week with so many great events going on. 50-50 draw and so much more. Black Angus Bakery and Catering on hand. Crazy Colonels and Motorcycle Mojo. It's a motorcycle show. That's right. For this Sunday morning, we're going to cross our fingers and toes. The weather will cooperate. All the links and details at mystratfordnow.com.
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6: A mix of sun and cloud today, high of 23. Tonight, the skies will be clear, low of 9. Friday will be sunny, high of 23, followed by clear skies, low of 11.
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1: Good afternoon. I'm Hussam El Hussein. Oxford OPP are reporting a 50-year-old London resident has died in hospital after a two-vehicle collision early Thursday morning. Police responded at 5:10 a.m. after an SUV and pickup truck collision at the intersection of Highway 59 and Castle Side Road, south of Tavistock. The lone occupant of the SUV was transported to hospital and later pronounced deceased. The lone occupant of the pickup truck remains in hospital with life-threatening injuries. Highway 59 between Castle Side Road and Maplewood Side Road was closed for investigation this morning. Anyone with information or video footage is asked to contact Oxford OPP. Perth Wellington MP John Nader hopes Via Rail takes action following concerns from constituents over arrival times. In a letter to Via Rail Canada's interim president and CEO, Nader said between Canada Day and Labour Day, trains 84 and 87 had a 0% on-time performance for rides to and from Toronto Union Station between Stratford and St. Mary's. He said both routes had average delays of over 1 hour. This comes after hearing concerns from constituents that the service is never on time, according to the letter. Nader requests that Via Rail continues operating both trains, that they will take action to remedy the issue, and that the CEO travels to Stratford by rail to experience the challenges his constituents

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9: A mix of sun and cloud today, high of 23. Tonight, the skies will be clear, low of 9. Friday will be sunny, high of 23, followed by clear skies, low of 11.
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7: A mix of sun and cloud today, high of 23. Tonight, the skies will be clear, low of 9. Friday will be sunny, high of 23, followed by clear skies, low of 11.
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9: A mix of sun and cloud today, high of 23. Tonight, the skies will be clear, low of 9. Friday will be sunny, high of 23, followed by clear skies, low of 11.
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5: A mix of sun and cloud today, high of 23. Tonight, the skies will be clear, low of 9. Friday will be sunny, high of 23, followed by clear skies, low of 11.
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0: Thursday afternoon, and it's a beautiful day outside in Stratford. I hope you're having a great day so far. And you know who's having a really great day is the winner of our Zaire's Donut Day giveaway this morning. I'll get you the details in a few minutes, but right now, Armin van Buuren on Today FM.
1: Oh, I know that you've been hurting.

0: Time Machine with Talk on Today FM. Hey, I'm Kate. You're on the Afternoon Drive. Happy Thursday. It's my favorite day of the week because it's our Zaire's Donut Day giveaway. And a big congratulations to our winners this week. 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I hope you enjoyed your donuts and coffee this morning from Zaire's Bakery and Stratford Starbucks. 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
8: A mix of sun and cloud today, high of 23. Tonight, the skies will be clear, low of 9. Friday will be sunny, high of 23, followed by clear skies, low of 11.

0: Arkell's Past Life on Today FM. Hey, I'm Kate. You're on the afternoon drive. I hope you're having a great Thursday so far. It's a beautiful day. And I want to talk about the hill that you will die on. Like an opinion you have that is so strong, nobody can ever change your mind. And I have a handful. One of mine, why isn't every single food package resealable? Just in my fridge today, I was looking at all the things that we've got in the fridge. I was like, yeah, we probably need to go shopping. And we have a package of lunch meat that we had to put in a separate Ziploc bag because the lunch meat package was not resealable. What is up with that? Why aren't we making every single package for food resealable? That would save so much food, I think, in my fridge. So that's one hill I'll die on. I think every single food package should be resealable. Even like bread bags. I mean, I guess they are kind of. It's not really sealed with the tag on it. But, you know, if bread came in like a Ziploc bag, I feel like that would be great. And for me also, this is another one, streaming services. We're all paying for streaming services. They're already expensive. And nothing irks me more than opening up my streaming service and picking a movie. And they're like, oh, you have to rent or buy this movie. Why? I'm already paying for the service. It makes me so mad. So let me know, what's a hill that you will happily die on? An opinion that you will never change. We're talking about it over on the Today Facebook page, Instagram. You can also call me, text me. Tell me about that hill you'll die on. 519-272-9834.
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0: Mumford & Sons on Today FM. I will wait. Hey, I'm Kate. You're on the afternoon drive. And coming up this Saturday, you can start your day with a beautiful walk around the Avon River to support those living with Parkinson's disease in our community. Yes, the Walk for Parkinson's is back in Stratford Saturday morning. Registration's at 9:30. The walk is at 10:30. You're more than welcome to show up a bit earlier because they'll have a silent auction with some awesome prizes. You can start making bids before you get registered. 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It's going to be a fun time, and it's a great way to support the Parkinson's Society of Southwestern Ontario. Parkinson's, if you didn't know, is currently the fastest growing neurological condition in the world. And they're saying, you know, if you don't know somebody with it now, you will. 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You can show up and make a donation and walk. All the details are posted to our community calendar at mystratfordnow.com. 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
9: A mix of sun and cloud today, high of 23. Tonight, the skies will be clear, low of 9. Friday will be sunny, high of 23, followed by clear skies, low of 11.
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Well, I hope you're having a fantastic Thursday afternoon. I'm Kate. You're on the Afternoon Drive. And this week, the kids are back to school. The first week of being back at school. But don't worry, don't stress. The Stratford Public Library has so many great resources for you and so many great things coming up this fall season. So we're going to talk to Sarah Bradford with Stratford Public Library about all the awesome fall things coming up at the library. So stick around right now. It's Zara Larson, Midnight Sun on Today FM.

0: missing you. Frank Walker, Nate Smith, missing you on Today FM. I'm Kate, and it's an absolute pleasure to have Sarah Bradford with the Stratford Public Library in the studio this afternoon. Sarah, how are you?
1: Great. Yeah, great. Busy time, ready to get busy with this fall.
0: Oh my goodness, right? Back to school and so much happening at the Stratford Public Library. And we've got lots of really great back to school resources this fall.
1: We do. I don't know if people are aware of how many amazing online sort of research database type things that we have that are completely free if you have a library card. And they're massive supports for a classroom if you're an educator, for parents if you have young kids, or any teenager that needs help with homework or exams. We really encourage you to explore those. We actually have an info session coming up next week on the 15th called Help Now Digital Resources Info Session. It's designed for parents of younger kids or educators, and it takes you through a lot of our databases hands-on, mm-hmm. so we can teach you how to use them, because I think sometimes people land on these things and they get a little overwhelmed, and this way they can just kind of leap in with confidence and know how to help their kid. And if you can't find babysitters or childcare, we actually have a little play corner that you can bring your kids along. If it comes down to it, yeah. But yeah, we're very happy to be able to offer library cards specifically for educators. It gives them, you know, tools and access to things that they wouldn't necessarily know how to find, including curriculum-aligned book lists that our public service librarians can create just for them. Your students can get library cards through your classroom from us, just to make it a little easier for them to access those.
0: Cool.
1: And then it gives you a lot of information on how to use our homework and exam support from our database collection as well.
0: Super cool.
1: Yeah.
0: So you can kind of browse the library website and there's info on all of them there?
1: Yes. Awesome. Yeah, if you go into research and learning, you'll find all of our databases. Help Now by BrainFuse is one of the most popular ones, mm-hmm. and I would heavily encourage you to explore that. We also have class visits, and we still do have some space for those, and they're pretty great. They offer library orientations, librarian visits, digital library exploration. We do pop-up makerspace visits, and we visit Stratford schools and community groups. So
0: cool.
1: Yeah.
0: Yeah, it's awesome how our library really is so hands-on during back-to-school time and getting into the classrooms. And interacting with the kids. So
1: more than a lot
0: awesome.
1: Of people know, even.
0: Yeah.
1: And the other thing, too, if you are a student and you've forgotten your lunch, please feel free to wander in and explore our snack stop, because it is there for a reason. It's for anyone who needs to eat.
0: Mm-hmm.
1: And while you're there, you can check out our period products. We actually have this robust collection of, thanks to our period positivity task force, we have four free kits that include reusable pads and disposable products and the Diva cups. Mm-hmm. It's something that a lot of people can't necessarily afford.
0: For sure.
1: And we loved that we can provide access to those things as well.
0: Oh my goodness. Yes. So many resources at the Stratford Public Library for back to school time and just for everyday life. That's awesome. So we're going to keep chatting with Sarah in a few minutes about even more fall programming coming up and all sorts of great stuff happening at the Stratford Public Library. So stick around on Today FM.
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10: Weather. A mix of sun and cloud today, high of 23. Tonight, the skies will be clear, low of 9. Friday will be sunny, high of 23, followed by clear skies, low of 11. Today.

0: One Love, Marianas Trench on Today FM. Hey, I'm Kate, and in the studio with me, it's an absolute pleasure to have Sarah Bradford with the Stratford Public Library. And this fall season, Sarah, there's so much happening.
1: There's so much going on. The one thing I wanted to let the world know, our Trish is retiring. She's yes. Our children's librarian. And we did make the announcement late last week, but she does have three more Whale of a Tales coming up. That's Mondays at 6:30. So if you want a chance to experience Trish's enthusiasm and creativity and haven't had a chance to do so, or if you just want to come in and have one last Whale of a Tale experience, make sure you come over the next 3 weeks and say goodbye and do a sing-along. And yeah, Whale of a Tale is pretty fun. It's a great story time.
0: Absolutely.
1: Yeah.
0: And there's a fall reading challenge for adults coming up.
1: There is indeed. We call it the Fall Into Reading Challenge. You choose any four books from our eight categories. We have great book lists provided in case you need ideas. And when you tick off four of those eight categories, you can enter into a draw. And it runs from mid-September to mid-November, so it gives you a couple months to get your read on.
0: Absolutely.
1: But we do also have a book drop and swap coming as well.
0: Oh, my goodness.
1: It's
0: I love it.
1: Probably one of our most popular events of the year, and it's Thursday, Friday, Saturday of next week. So on Thursday or Friday, you can come and donate books. We have a list of books that we accept. We do ask you to bring things that are in good condition, and we have a list of nonfiction that we will accept, because we do have to be a bit pickier with that. Mm-hmm. But we're really grateful for anyone that brings it in. If you donate, you get an early bird pass. So on Saturday, when we actually have our swap, you can come at 10 and hand in your ticket, and you have access to all the books for half an hour before everyone else arrives. But it's from 10:30 to 3, and you are welcome to come and participate even if you don't donate. So
0: for
1: anyone
0: sure.
1: can come and get a book.
0: Super fun. I love the drop and swaps.
1: They're so good. And we just want to make sure people know, please don't drop books to the library except Thursday from 5 to 8, Friday from 10 to 3, and then the book swap itself is 10 to 3 on Saturday.
0: Okay, yeah. Fantastic. And all the details for that will be on the website as well.
1: On the website and in our newsletter. So we do we've just launched our full newsletter. You can read the entire thing online if you go to the What's Happening tab in our newsletter. But we do have hard copies available too. And people love to grab hard copies of our newsletter because it lists everything that's happening from September to December. And you can stick it on your fridge and you can kind of refer to it regardless of what time of year it is. And the other thing I wanted to mention that we have now new are a pile of new book club kits. So we have over 160 titles available through our book club kits. And this is the time of year where a lot of book clubs like to make the decision what they're reading for the entire year. And so you can actually book those out as far in advance as you'd like. And each kit provides 10 books. So if you have more than 10 people in your book club, you're going to have to maybe do a little share. Mm-hmm. But otherwise, we love that we can provide this great way for a book club to all participate and all get access to the book without having to wait for a hold or having to purchase it themselves.
0: Yeah, that's so cool. Yeah. I feel like I want to start a book club just to use that.
1: You should start a book club. Book clubs are awesome.
0: I should.
1: I'm a big fan of book clubs.
0: That is so fun. And we have a new collection, the World of Words collection at the library.
1: Yeah,
0: too.
1: It's pretty special. It's brand new. Thanks to Perth County Community Foundation, we were able to make this happen. It's a new multi-bilingual collection for kids of 75 to 100 board books, picture books, early readers for children ages 0 to 12, and we cannot wait. It's on the children's floor. When you first walk in and walk straight ahead, you'll be able to find it, and soon we'll have signage to make that a lot easier.
0: Oh, well, that is so cool. Yeah, so definitely so many fun things coming up this fall at Stratford Public Library, things that you want to come in and check out, and we'll keep chatting with Sarah about even more happening in a few minutes. Stick around on Today FM.
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1: I hope with Teddy on Today FM. Hey, I'm Kate. We are wrapping up our conversation with Sarah Bradford with the Stratford Public Library. And just to wrap things up, Sarah, we've got some important educational sessions coming up at the library.
2: You know, we are in a world of AI. Yes. And something that the public service librarians have, been doing over the last year, providing educational sessions on AI. This one is called AI for Every Day. Mm-hmm. And it gives you some really practical tools on how to use AI efficiently, but also ethically. Mm-hmm. And we encourage people to come and check that out if they are, you know, if it's a world where you're uncertain of. But it's just going to provide some really simple tools that anyone can access.
1: Yeah. The library doesn't encourage use of AI, but...
2: No, but we know that it's, you know, we would rather people be doing it responsibly. Absolutely. And safely. And we know it's, you know, it's not going anywhere anytime soon. So as a library, we want to encourage people to use all the digital resources out there and be able to offer the resources to teach people how to do it.
1: Yeah, for sure. So many great programs, resources for back to school time for the fall with the library.
2: The last thing I wanted to mention, we love partnering with other organizations, and we partnered with Perth Community Futures. They're actually launching this program that's online. It's for entrepreneurs, and it's 6 weeks, so it's completely free. It's every Monday from 12 to 1:30, and it basically gives you hands-on tools on how to responsibly do the finances in your business. Mm. I think it's a word that people don't love. A lot of entrepreneurs are creatives, and their brains aren't tapped into the finance side of things as much. I'm speaking from experience, but I know that this program is going to be really awesome. So I encourage people to sign up for that. And if they can't make those sessions, they do have recorded sessions people can access after. So again, that information is on our website. It's in our newsletter. You'll be able to find all of the awesome other business and entrepreneur supports that we have through our business resources page, including that program.
1: Super cool. Yeah. So much coming up this fall with Stratford Public Library. It's going to be great. Thank you so much, Sarah.
2: Thank you.
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8: A mix of sun and cloud today, high of 23. Tonight, the skies will be clear, low of 9. Friday will be sunny, high of 23, followed by clear skies, low of 11.
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1: Good afternoon. I'm Hussam El Hussein. Oxford OPP are reporting a 50-year-old London resident has died in hospital after a two-vehicle collision early Thursday morning. Police responded at 5:10 a.m. after an SUV and pickup truck collision at the intersection of Highway 59 and Castle Side Road, south of Tavistock. The lone occupant of the SUV was transported to hospital and later pronounced deceased. The lone occupant of the pickup truck remains in hospital with life-threatening injuries. Highway 59 between Castle Side Road and Maplewood Side Road was closed for investigation this morning. Anyone with information or video footage is asked to contact Oxford OPP. Perth Wellington MP John Nader hopes Via Rail takes action following concerns from constituents over arrival times. In a letter to Via Rail Canada's interim president and CEO, Nader said between Canada Day and Labour Day, trains 84 and 87 had a 0% on-time performance for rides to and from Toronto Union Station between Stratford and St. Mary's. He said both routes had average delays of over 1 hour. This comes after hearing concerns from constituents that the service is never on time, according to the letter. Nader requests that Via Rail continues operating both trains, that they will take action to remedy the issue, and that the CEO travels to Stratford by rail to experience the challenges his constituents face when using the service. Vista Radio has reached out to Nader and Via Rail for comment. Be the first to know. Sign up to get news alerts to your inbox at mystratfordnow.com.
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1: Mainly cloudy tonight, low of 8. Tomorrow morning, sunny, high of 23, followed by clear skies, low of 11. Saturday will be cloudy throughout with a chance of showers, high of 25, going down to a low of 15.
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1: Hey, happy Thursday. Hope you're having a great day. I'm Kate. You're on the Afternoon Drive, and we've got a great family-friendly event tonight. The Spruce Lodge Car Show is on very soon. I'll get you all the details, but right now, TLC on

0: Because I do. It's Preston Pablo on Today FM. I'm Kate here on the Afternoon Drive. Hope you're having a great Thursday evening or afternoon so far. And this evening, the 11th annual Spruce Lodge Car Show is starting pretty soon. It's starting at 5 o'clock, going until 8 o'clock this evening at Spruce Lodge, 643 West Gore Street in Laneway number 3. And admission is by donation. And this is a fun event for the entire family. Everyone is welcome to come check it out and admire an incredible lineup of classic cars. Grab some Ken's fries. There's pulled pork on a bun by Spruce Lodge. And of course, for dessert, Simple Dreams will be there scooping ice cream. And it's just going to be lots of fun. 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They'll have a raffle as well, and it's just going to be a fun time. And for cars, there's no pre-registration required. Just cruise on in. Cruisers and visitors are asked to see the parking attendant when you get there. But yeah, starts up pretty soon, 5 o'clock until 8 o'clock tonight at Spruce Lodge. So swing by, bring the family, because it's going to be lots of fun at the 11th annual Spruce Lodge Car Show.
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9: Mainly cloudy tonight, low of 8. Tomorrow morning, sunny, high of 23, followed by clear skies, low of 11. Saturday will be cloudy throughout with a chance of showers, high of 25, going down to a low of 15. 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

shame. Ladies, do your thing. Just make sure you ahead of the game. You know, Missy still super duper, but Prince couldn't get me change my name. Papa, Hooter can't tell you slave again. No sign. Picture black saying, oh yeah.

0: Who's Gonna with Lou Calla on Today FM. Hope you're having a great Thursday so far. I'm Kate. Thanks for hanging out with me on the afternoon drive. And tomorrow is kind of a sad day. It's the 25th anniversary of 9/11 tomorrow. And to observe the anniversary, the Stratford Film Festival is screening You Are Here, A Come From Away Story. It's all about the people in Gander, Newfoundland, and how they stepped up when planes from all over the world were redirected to them after the airspace in New York was closed off on 9/11. It's an incredible documentary, and it's such an important story that the festival is showing it for free tomorrow. We have three complimentary screenings. Now, the 4 p.m. and the 7 p.m. have completely sold out. They are totally full, but you can get into the third screening at 9 p.m. tomorrow night in the City Hall Theater. And I can get you on the guest list right now if you just text FILM to 519-272-9834. That's FILM to 519-272-9834. And I can get you signed up for tomorrow's screening at 9 p.m. Or if you want to sign yourself up, it is a complimentary screening. You can get the details and get yourself on the guest list at StratfordFilmFestival.com.
1: 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And drivers, watch for traffic, kids biking and walking to school, and getting on and off the bus.
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0: Black Eyed Peas, I Got a Feeling. Today FM, hope you're having a great Thursday. And yes, tonight is going to be a good night. The Spruce Lodge Car Show is about to start in like 15 minutes. So be sure you check that out with your family. 5 to 8, totally free event. And bring out the whole family for some awesome cars. There is food that you can purchase and music. And it's just going to be a fun night. And, you know, on the afternoon drive today, we've been chatting about the hills that you will happily die on. These are the opinions that you have that are so strong, nothing can possibly change your mind. I've got a handful. Don't even get me started. But this one I like from Kim. She says, pick up your dog's poop and take it with you. Do not leave the baggie on the ground. Take it with you and put it into your own bin. I have a 140 plus pound pupper, and every single pocket I wear has at least 2 baggies in it. Just take it with you. I don't know how many rolls I've used picking up while on our snafaris. I've tossed dog bags down over the balcony to people. Just please pick it up. I had a dog when I was a kid. I haven't had one in a very long time. But yeah, we always made sure to bring, we didn't even buy like fancy dog bags. We would just bring like plastic grocery bags. And we would go on walks with our grocery bags and we would pick up after the dog. Because that is what you're supposed to do. Stop leaving poop on the ground. That's gross. And I've heard stories recently, I think it was on Stratford Connect, someone was talking about, oh, I watched someone pick up their dog's poop and then just like chuck it onto my lawn or on the ground or something. I thought that was nuts. You've already bagged it. Just carry it. It's crazy. Pick up your dog's poop. That is a hill I will die on with you, Kim. And let me know, what's that hill you'll die on? Head to the Today FM Facebook page. Leave a comment. You can also call or text 519-272-9834.
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8: Mainly cloudy tonight, low of 8. Tomorrow morning, sunny, high of 23, followed by clear skies, low of 11. Saturday will be cloudy throughout with a chance of showers, high of 25, going down to a low of 15.
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1: Good afternoon. I'm Hussam El Hussein. Oxford OPP are reporting a 50-year-old London resident has died in hospital after a two-vehicle collision early Thursday morning. Police responded at 5:10 a.m. after an SUV and pickup truck collision at the intersection of Highway 59 and Castle Side Road, south of Tavistock. The lone occupant of the SUV was transported to hospital and later pronounced deceased. The lone occupant of the pickup truck remains in hospital with life-threatening injuries. Highway 59 between Castle Side Road and Maplewood Side Road was closed for investigation this morning. Anyone with information or video footage is asked to contact Oxford OPP. Perth Wellington MP John Nader hopes Via Rail takes action following concerns from constituents over arrival times. In a letter to Via Rail Canada's interim president and CEO, Nader said between Canada Day and Labour Day, trains 84 and 87 had a 0% on-time performance for rides to and from Toronto Union Station between Stratford and St. Mary's. He said both routes had average delays of over 1 hour. This comes after hearing concerns from constituents that the service is never on time, according to the letter. Nader requests that Via Rail continues operating both trains, that they will take action to remedy the issue, and that the CEO travels to Stratford by rail to experience the challenges his constituents face when using the service. Vista Radio has reached out to Nader and Via Rail for comment. Be the first to know. Sign up to get news alerts to your inbox at mystratfordnow.com.
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1: Mainly cloudy tonight, low of 8. Tomorrow morning, sunny, high of 23, followed by clear skies, low of 11. Saturday will be cloudy throughout with a chance of showers, high of 25, going down to a low of 15.
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Happy Thursday afternoon. I hope you're having a great day. I'm Case here on the Afternoon Drive. And of course, Thursday is my favorite day of the week because it's our Zare's Donut Day giveaway. And congratulations again to our winners this week over at Front Street Dental House. I'll tell you the story in a few minutes, but right now, it's Olivia Rodrigo, Drop Dead on Today FM.

0: The Way We Touch, it's Charlotte Cardin on Today FM. Hope you're having a great Thursday. I'm Kate. You're on the afternoon drive. And Thursday is my favorite day of the week because it's our Zaire's Donut Day giveaway. And a big congratulations to Front Street Dental House. They're our winners for this week. And they were nominated by Jackie. 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
8: Mainly cloudy tonight, low of 8. Tomorrow morning, sunny, high of 23, followed by clear skies, low of 11. Saturday will be cloudy throughout with a chance of showers, high of 25, going down to a low of 15. Today FM.

0: Run to You with Tyler Shaw on Today FM. Hope you're having a great Thursday. I'm Kate. You're on the Afternoon Drive. Thanks for hanging out with me. We've been talking about the hills you will die on. I think we should have four-day work weeks. I think all food packaging should be resealable, and not everything needs to be a subscription. Not every website should require me to make an account. And those are just some of the few hills I am passionate about, and I will die on these hills. But I want to hear from you over on the Today Facebook page. What's a hill you'll die on? Susan says, I'm not green binning. Nope, never, with the vomit emoji. Now, here's the thing, Susan. I know that green binning is kind of gross. But here's the thing. You get those compostable liners, and it's really not that bad. And it's better for the environment. At least, I hope it is. I am a passionate composter. I will always compost. Desmond says, AI ads are ineffective, ugly, irresponsible, disrespectful, and pointless. All they do is tell me where not to shop anymore. I've been hearing a lot of stuff about AI online, and I'm becoming more and more careful with what kind of content I'm consuming, for sure. Joe says, put your shopping cart back. No excuses. Absolutely. I always put my shopping cart back. It is non-negotiable for me. And Kim says, Canada Dry is superior to any other ginger ale. Looking at you, Pepsi, do better. Literally got into an argument last night about this. Canada Dry is the only ginger ale in my mind. Schweppes is meh. It's kind of watery. And I don't think I've had any other kinds of ginger ale. Now that I think about it, Canada Dry is king of ginger ale. Let me know. What's that hill you'll die on? That opinion that you feel so strongly about, you will never change your mind. Head over to the Today Facebook page. Let me know.
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0: 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Hey, I'm Kate. Thanks for hanging out with me on my afternoon drive. I hope you're having a great Thursday, and I hope you have a great rest of your Thursday. I'm heading out now, but I'll see you tomorrow on Friday. 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And I'll see you then from 2 to 6 on the afternoon drive. Have a great night.
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7: Mainly cloudy tonight, low of 8. Tomorrow morning, sunny, high of 23, followed by clear skies, low of 11. Saturday will be cloudy throughout with a chance of showers, high of 25, going down to a low of 15.
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8: Mainly cloudy tonight, low of 8. Tomorrow morning, sunny, high of 23, followed by clear skies, low of 11. Saturday will be cloudy throughout with a chance of showers, high of 25, going down to a low of 15.
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8: Mainly cloudy tonight, low of 8. Tomorrow morning, sunny, high of 23, followed by clear skies, low of 11. Saturday will be cloudy throughout with a chance of showers, high of 25, going down to a low of 15.
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10: Mainly cloudy tonight, low of 8. Tomorrow morning, sunny, high of 23, followed by clear skies, low of 11. Saturday will be cloudy throughout with a chance of showers, high of 25, going down to a low of 15.
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1: Me not working hard. 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
7: Mainly cloudy tonight, low of 8. Tomorrow morning, sunny, high of 23, followed by clear skies, low of 11. Saturday will be cloudy throughout with a chance of showers, high of 25, going down to a low of 15.
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